0: Good Times Weekend.
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3: It doesn't have anything to do with the age of it. It's just fantastic music.
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2: 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Put your hands in the air. Give me all your money.
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